Welcome to Central Industrial, part of Correctional Services' rapidly expanding network of new generation facilities, dedicated to the goal of humane containment. We are the future in containment. Welcome to Central Industrial, part of Correctional Services' rapidly expanding network of new generation facilities, dedicated to the goal of humane containment. We are the future in containment.

0: was walking down the street and I met this guy, his name was Arno. I thought he was a really cool guy. We were sitting down talking. You know, all of a sudden he came up to me and he said, "Hey,
1: I'm not in love this summer in the city. The girls are pretty. I feel misery. I'm not in love.
0: Yo, this is my kind of guy. I'm 20 to 20
1: I'm not in love.

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Na Nyam Nyandolo. Iselemba. Ala Ojedu. Nyangomani Doti Somi Nan Amagom.

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there's more to this. Well, I bought your newspaper every Sunday. At the end, just a huge pile of yellow Sunday telegraphs in the window pane. We sang Three Blind Mice together.

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1: Talk about consciousness. I talk about this high level of reflexive.

0: I.
1: Blunt. Blunt.
0: True.
1: Fuck. Fuck. Fuck.
0: A. Mannequin. Mannequin. Mannequin.